Houston. If you have an ATL for a vehicle involved in a hit and run at Mission and 25th. Sent to us by Salem. It was last seen eastbound on Mission. Looks like delay of 5 now. Looking for a white Jeep 052 Quebec Delta Yankee. First shirt off of Eagle Cap. Kept spinning.

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1: 176. LBI was 22, mile post 9, eastbound, read 386.
0: Mike, November, Kato.

There's a driving complaint, delay of 5 eastbound downs from Mount Angel Highway. Looking for an older white GMC Sierra that was unable to make in lanes, unable to navigate the curves.

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1: The plate is clear current on a 2011 Infiniti G37 to a Marcos Andrade Morales out of Allensville.
0: I got it. And can I get one from him and deal?
1: I'm coming. 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

0: vehicle. It's East over Denver Park.
1: I got where you're going to be following it.
0: Yeah, I'm going to try, although it might be taking off. Am I?
1: Copy.
2: I'm on offer.
0: Yeah, it's coming to you on 33. I haven't even lit it up.
2: Copy, Hawthorne,
0: shot that. It's over Hawthorne now, headed towards Lancaster.
2: Copy.
0: 31, I'm going to call it felony of lewd now. It's southbound Fisher.
1: Copy.
0: 31, I'm on Fisher now. Copy. Yeah, it's blue stop sign, still southbound.

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1: Alpha 1-3 dispatch, can you read Mapper, please?
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1: I'm on it. Just read Mapper, please. 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
1: 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Coming to Maryland to the liquor store off of Lancaster?
0: He's going to be Lancaster, Everly, I'm sorry, Lancaster, Glendale area. He pushed from the apartment complex to meet them.
2: White shirt, static shell.
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1: 1-3 negative.
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1: leaving the grocery outlet parking lot towards Lancaster, Wayne Chrysler.
2: Nobody stop that car. 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
1: Alright, copy. 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
0: Yeah, behind the grocery outlet, there's an opening in the over here.

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1: And
0: copy that. 159. We'll do it.
2: Domestic or parties are separated but still in the same house.

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0: 5 and Bravo unit and I are going to be out at 227 East for on a follow-up

last name Martinez, first last name Martinez, second is Odie North, Oscar Romeo, George, 726-986, and let me know if he's code 8, Delta.

party, they're not together. Sounds like regular doctor, not

0: Suspicious activity call off as a 01.
1: Copy.

in Central Sea for help with the occurred time ago from Dick's Sporting Goods, 275 Lancaster Drive. Right. Standing subject to a white male, 45, wearing a green jacket, blue jeans, black shoes, has a black backpack and a German Shepherd Husky mix with him. Seen heading westbound from the emergency doors building. Tons located 2014.

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1: yeah, we could probably drop it off with our additional CT statement later. 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
1: I did not. 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
0: Yeah,
1: I was also just blindly following you.
0: Out there, I was trying to hide it.

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1: Can you run a CCH on the subject with Supernarcat?

Allegedly, there's somebody who lives down the street from here. They don't have names for it.

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0: Do you have both parties added to catch?

0: units to ATO and sending out a board plan is for the vehicle being delivered to the driver to be influenced while they're driving out with them. Looking for a white four-door Acura, unknown plate.
1: Okay.
0: 2238.

Roger. The last name number 1060.

0: No, that's good. That was a good Infinity Park at the 7-Eleven.
1: Yeah, the white one, it already left. Southbound.
0: That's expired to 24.
1: Any recent contacts with it?
0: Nope.
1: You said no?
0: Contacts.
1: Oh, great. I would have stopped it then. I thought it would look familiar.
0: November Papa Romeo, license plate.
1: Yeah, it's probably past market right now.
0: Yeah, I thought I saw it turn on market westbound.

suicidal subject who attempted 3691 Meadow Park Loop in northeast Houston's left in a vehicle described as a black Ford Explorer, year 2002, unknown plate, unknown direction of travel.

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2 8 7.

0: Torres is clear once. He's a corrections offender post-prison supervision on possession of a weapon with conditions. Pretty double violation.
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of drug users, no entry where alcohol is sold, no entry drugs are kept or sold, no intoxicants, no use or possess of controlled substance, no contact with Ashley Wright.

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1: Copy.
0: Gonna have a one state number.
1: Go ahead.
0: 970-6846, last of ward.

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Pretty Delta misdemeanor.

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1: That's correct.

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County have a possible prowl, 8468 Bronco Drive, Southeast. Caller's daughter called to say that someone's outside with a flashlight looking into the home. Delay of 5. Dispatched on the prowl.

0: 的地方。
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1: 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I was ETO.
2: Copy. I didn't have you on the call. 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

Well,

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0: Central County injured in a crash at High Low Road, Sunny
1: Side Road. Your vehicle that was driven off the road possibly crashed into a telephone pole.
0: The driver's still in the driver's seat, the door wide open and their legs up in the air.
1: Car doesn't think there's any injury at this time.
0: Crash occurred on High Low between Sunnyside and Liberty. Our caller was just a passenger
1: by at this time.
0: Locate vehicle was a medium gray sedan.

0: 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Clear clearance on a 2026 Kia four-door sedan.
1: And the RO is some kind of corporation.

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1: Go ahead.
0: Yeah, I think this it'll be an assist call, and I'll be out of the middle school.
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1: One 72, copy.

0: Hotel Wynn, there's an AOA impending.
1: What is it? Hotel Wynn, what's the call?
0: It came in from the AI. It's just saying that they need to speak to an officer. They were with DHS.
1: Copy. Is there a callback number?
0: Affirm. Do you want it over the air?

0: 1, go ahead.
1: I'm clear. 5 is remaining at the school for a while longer. Break. You can go ahead and show me clear. And this is connected to the suspicious circumstances from yesterday, which already has a case number.

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1: I'm going to be at 1690.

0: 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Can you run a plate for me and run the RO to see if there's a contact order?
1: Go for it.
0: 005 Quebec Whiskey Kilo. And I'm looking for Michael DeMarco.

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1: Unless it's unserved.

0: it a release condition?
1: Anyway. Copy, I can call and confirm with the June.

164. According to warrants, he's already served that case, so you have to contact the alcohol DA for probation information, but they don't have anything in their system anymore.

0: 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Is my traffic stop coming through?
1: Negative.
0: All right, copy. Can you show me traffic?
1: Location?
0: I'll be Meridian Road in Woodburn Monitor on Sierra Bravo

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1: I'm from 151, is that working?
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1: The 151 confirming the DMV is Sierra Bravo

0: 叫烦。
1: Go ahead.
0: Yeah, the assistant on is related to incident 384 from the other day. Would you show me out at the station on 384 again?
1: I copy, Steve. You want me to reactivate it and then put you on it?
0: Yeah, please. And I don't know if this will allow you to associate the assist, if you can do that as well. It's helpful.
1: I copy. I can associate them together.
0: Yeah, that's what's needed.

Alpha 7, Charlie 5, 8, 8, 1, 0.

I'm just getting an EDP at Recovery Village 309 Lancaster Drive Northeast. 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

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Transporting 4 from the courthouse to the jail beginning 586.

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Arrived, ending 591.

0: Union Curry Park. It's space number 5, you might want to send medics. Could be an EDP issue also.
1: Copy, I'll copy to medics.
0: You copied the space number 5.

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0: 937. I have a call taker on the phone with the subject in question. She's driving. She's not at the RV park.
1: I got it. Okay, with 25906 again.
2: Affirm. We'll make it an officer safety ATL.
0: Affirm. We have it in here as an ATL, just in case somebody's able to locate our vehicle.

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Transporting 5 from the jail to the courthouse.

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1: Copy, I'm pulling in by Wendy's right now.

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0: elementary school, and there's a call-in pending if you can assign us to it.
1: I copy. Is that that setback that you're on, or are you talking about the AOA?
0: There's a call that just got entered by our office, and it's a incident at the elementary school.
1: I copy. I'll put Hotel 5 on it with you, and I see that you're already on that call.
0: Thank you. Alpha 172.
1: 172, go ahead.
0: Arrived at DSB, ending mileage 40996.

sent it to DSC. So I sent it to Records and called them, and they said they sent it to you guys.

0: clear me from this call, and if you would enter another call, and this is not officer initiated, it's an AOA request from CPS. If you can put me on this, and it's going to be 120 6th Street, and I'm going to be out of that address with CPS.
1: Okay.

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Contact.

County driving complaint 22 mile post 18 headed eastbound. Information from OSP. White GMC Sierra, unknown Nevada plate, unable to maintain lane, swerving into the shore.

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0: I do not need a read back. What code is? I copy.

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Driving complaint from Newburgh, Highway 219, Alpha 24. Continuing time delay 5 minutes. Look at Eagle for Gold Moss, Protege, or complaint 771, Kilo Romeo Mike. Break. Continuing, they advise that the driver is Code 8 Delta, felony. They believe headed to a DMV address in Salem. I'll copy them as well. Central Gate 1538.

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1: Good.
0: It's going to be 338-0117, last of Berman.